Like 60s funky worms with waves and perms, just sending junky rhythms right down your block. We beat to rap, what key beat to lock, but I'm cool like that. I'm cool like that. I'm cool like that. I'm cool like that. I'm cool like that. I'm cool like that. I'm cool like that. I'm cool.

0: 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Damn, I done spilled my drink.
1: 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Let's do it. Live. I'm direct.

0: awesome. We know the process, we know the challenges, and we know how to fight for the benefits you deserve. Whether you're applying for the first time or appealing a denial, Wygon and Follison will stand by your side every step of the way. 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
1: 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Michelob Ultra, please drink responsibly. Partly cloudy skies continue throughout your evening, Jackson. Light east wind tonight as well. Low right around 58 degrees. Sunshine on Sunday. Calm wind becoming southeast around 6 miles per hour in the afternoon. Highs could reach 83. And let's get back into it.

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2: Halfway to number one. And we want to send a big congratulations to Taylor Swift, who is officially the youngest woman to be inducted into the Songwriters Hall of Fame. She shared some advice for young songwriters at the ceremony in New York City and urged people to prioritize what they love down to their core, because they'll need that to make music that connects with people. Here's one of the songs that helped earn her a spot in the Hall of Fame, The Fate of Ophelia, T-Swift, 20, 1840.

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2: 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Tears run down my face. The only station for hit music.
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